0: 39. When you say 19 is the bail, we have some people pushing it.
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1: 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We're on 6:30 westbound about the 3 mile marker.
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3: 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I wasn't on that stop. That was 206.
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1: Two 06 to 306, you want me to start heading that way?
2: Ten four, I wouldn't mind help.
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being responded to Dublin. 18-year-old male, has a trach, not awake, not breathing. Also be advised, there's several people on scene that are having a hard time understanding anything, because there's a lot of people yelling and screaming in the background. CPR is not in progress. The caller is not being cooperative right now.

0: if you are.
1: 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How far out are you?
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4: 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I'll be 10-6 out of my unit. 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
0: Ten, I'm holding on.

0: 306. 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
1: 10-4.

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0: 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Mm-hmm. Crossing it, come to 5005.
1: Last unit, you were on that call.
0: Sir? 203 City, can you notify the on-call crossing unit that they're come to 5005 South Main?
1: Last unit, this is Adam. You are on the wrong channel.

0: be Highway 5 and just past, just south of Shobe with Boy Paul John 54 Sam. Boy Paul John 54 Sam.
1: Hawker 27, Wyalantra, Patagonia.

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0: 946-687-680. 946-687-680. White female.

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1: Thanks.

Aurora Central, all D1 units, please stand by for information on a possible CMV-related incident. We have a possible CMV-related incident on 530. It's currently closed. It is involving a motorcycle. There is a CMV up in the middle of the lane. Unsure if it is involved. Aurora Central clear at 2066. We are not being requested at this time.

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2: We're receiving a call from Gwendolyn Bryce at 7073 Atomic Trail saying she's being harassed by a man and is threatening that. She has a history of auditory and visual hallucinations.
1: 10-4, is this going to be a name in 88?
2: I believe she's wanting in-person contact.
1: 10-4, I'm 96.

0: California Central. Just to clarify, did you state that she said her TV is being held hostage?
1: That is 10-4. She said her TV is being held hostage, and the mail is opening credit cards in her name and has been doing it for the last 5 years.
0: Ten four.

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1: Yeah, we're not even.

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Boy Adam William, 1-5 boy. 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
1: Yeah, 1050. Log vehicle search.
0: That works.

0: 47.
1: Grand Avenue and Fitzgerald Way with Arkansas Boy out of Henry 29 David. BIH 29D.
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3: Five North, just before County Line Plaza with Arkansas Boy John Henry 94 King. Boy John Henry 94 King.

anybody else is Atlas not wanting to log in. 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
0: 7.
1: Central, you can show me clear from that stop with 202. I've got traffic.
0: Yeah.
1: We're going to be in a parking lot of the Circle K off of Highway 5 and Alexander Road with Texas Victor Tom 6320. That's VVT 6320. It's going to be on a white Toyota.

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1: 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And you're going to be Zebra 90?
0: Handball.

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0: anybody else on this channel besides Montgomery.
1: Yes, sir. I was getting fueling up over at 6th and Ferry. I'm coming down Asher now.
0: Copy that. I'm going to head that way. I just want to make sure that I didn't get murdered.
1: Simple.
2: I'm Asher and Elm right now.
0: Copy that.
3: Is Asher what we're focusing on right now?
0: Awesome.
2: Does anyone know how to get Move to connect to the network? This one's not doing it on this car.
3: That's probably Abdul. He's probably mad at you because he didn't do your trainings.
2: He sends me like 6 emails a day.
0: Is that the only software program that's not connecting, or is it the whole system?
3: Hey!
2: That's the only one that's not connecting.
0: Montgomery should know. He's like a computer genius.
3: Hey, you got hotspot on your phone?
2: Yeah.
3: Yeah, just disconnect your cord from the Wi-Fi and set it up to your hotspot. Typically, if ACIC is not loading or not wanting to connect, it's just your internet service.
2: I'll try that.

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0: 67 Highway Department of Arkansas. 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

0: doing it.
1: I guess I'm headed back to Asher. I was unable to park. I just got done with that tow.
2: I'm on Asher as well.
0: Okay,

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1: 10-8, good morning.
0: Good morning, sir. Just for information, be advised, we do have this whole interstate shut down on 630 due to a possible fatality. We have all going this information at this time.

0: 178 for the road.
1: 178. Good morning, sir. Be advised, we currently have 630 eastbound at 3 mile mark. Complete shakedown to a possible fatality. Is all the information at this time?
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1: 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Six nine one.
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We got medical en route. She was armed with a knife. Unknown if she still has it.

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0: 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The last one was July the 21st, and then another one on July 12th and the 11th, twice.
1: 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They need to get it fixed.

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1: 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Truck 3.
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1: Copy Engine 1, showing you route to the intersection of SSR and Spring Hill Road for an accident with an injury. The caller stated they'll be on the right lane full of debris, 2 people on the right-hand shoulder of the road. Pafford has been notified. No caller, was just a pass-by.
0: Road, SSR South Circle.

0: 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That's a firm.
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0: 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Truck 3, go ahead and go down to Alcoa as well. Truck 3, copy.
1: Central to Bryant Units responding. Just information, we took another call for an accident near Chili's on the South Service Road. This first one for the South Service Road in Spring Hill was called in by state. They didn't have anything further or vehicle descriptions. I'm not sure if this one we just received for Chili's is going to be the same one.
2: Engine 1, Central, be advised. It appears there is two cars pulled off the shoulder at Chili's and also two cars pulled off on the southwest loop at Alcoa Road.
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0: Central Brian Engine 1 is going to be on scene. We got a two-vehicle accident. Appears to be minor damage. We're going to be out investigating for injuries.
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0: Truck 3, or correction, Engine 1's a Battalion 1. We got no injuries at this accident here.
1: Truck 3, Battalion 1, we have no injuries at this accident here. You're just going to need a PD unit.
2: 34, we're about 3 minutes out.
0: Copy that. Ethan, you have road debris.
3: 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Am I good to cancel Pafford?
0: Cancel Pafford.
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4: No road debris on engine one, right?
0: Copy, no road debris on either accident. Dispatch, I'm on scene. I'm on scene at Chili's.
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0: Dispatch, you have an officer coming to the one on the Southwest Service Loop. If you do, that's probably a Benton call there.
5: 10-4, we currently have a Benton unit en route.

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0: We're up here. 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
1: Negative. 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We're about to be done anyways. Copy that. Truck 3, if you'll slow down, I'll pull out ahead of you when you come back through.

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0: Prefer to be on name and number. 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Repeating 773-0936. There was a language barrier. I believe it's in reference to a vehicle possibly being towed. She's advising that Alexander PD has a hold on a vehicle.
1: 10-4.

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4: 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Repeating 9072.
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0: Got a name and number for a subject one. It's going to be a Scott Willis, 501-354-0101, 354-0101. It's going to be in reference to report number 121.
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0: 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Thanks, Kim.
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1: Yes, ma'am. Would you please show me en route to Brinkley to do a certificate of occupancy at the Brinkley High School?

Thank you, 124. I'll show you en route to Brinkley High School for a certificate of occupancy inspection. Line 24 clear. Thank you.

0: EMP, this is Mobile Unit 3 on A1. How do you copy?
1: Mobile Unit 3, this is AMP. I read you loud and clear on A1. How do you read me?
0: Copy loud and clear. Unit 3, clear.
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1: Copy, showing you route to 2315 Pleasure Drive for an unconscious person. Caller says her sister won't wake up. She's a 21-year-old female diabetic. She says she has cold hands, but she is making noises, but she's not awake or responding. Unknown if it is related to her diabetes. Pafford has been notified.
0: I can see the truck tags, King 56527. Okay, King 56527, Arkansas.
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0: Traffic stop I-57 southbound to 19, Bell, Arkansas. Charles Robert Young, boy Adam, boy Ida.
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Recalling Pulaski County Southwest. Nothing heard, Pulaski County, Jacksonville. Recalling Pulaski County, Jacksonville. 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
1: 693.
0: Traffic stop, 57 southbound at 17 with Arkansas, Boy David David, 55 John. Boy David David, 55 John.
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0: 270 bypass. I'll be just past Highway 35, between 35 and 278, Big Arkansas Paul Tom, 246-208. PT 246-208.
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0: 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We've had to drag him into the van.
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0: 40 westbound, 193, Louisiana trailer, John 241932.
1: 1431.

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0: 278 West and Highway 83 Spur. I think it's also called Scroggins Drive. Yeah, with a unlicensed dump trailer. 3/4 ton pickup. 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
2: Eastbound I-4. Left lane shut down. State police just arrived on scene.
1: 754.

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0: If we have any D1 available and close, that one 1019 is direction to get with this truck. It's going to be closed down for a while.
1: Little Rock Central, do we have any units D1 that can 1019 40 eastbound at the 179? 672 is requesting another unit in that area.

0: 18 Old Little Rock. I think all our units are tied up on R. Details. I can head a little bit.
1: 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Can you 672?
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0: 6-9, before you're going to come your way.
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1: Homie 10-6, I-40 westbound 205, why is the left lane impacted?
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1: I'll be catching a Q4 eastbound by the 175. Correction. Be about the. Be at the 174.

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1: 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Shouldn't be. 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
1: Ten four.

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1: Plane 5.
0: 678 bypass and Highway 278. We got a white and blue dump truck. No LP on 2 roof.
1: 4576. Yeah.
2: 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White male.

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1: 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Is there any more contact?
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1: Copy, sir. I'm going to put you on MAC 15, MAC 15. Do you have an estimated end time?
0: Let's say 16:30.
1: Copy, sir. I got you on 15.
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1: 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The Margaret Williams Bryant, an unconscious person, is a female patient, has fainted, and is denying ambulance service or rescue in general.

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0: Traffic stop, I-57 southbound, but here about 18. Mail to Arkansas, 5-4, Zebra, Henry.
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2: Yeah, he hasn't said he left yet, but he said he'd be out.
1: He's from Little Rock, correct?
2: Yes, so I'd say minimum 30 minutes, an hour.

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0: Central Bond Institute. You said it's clear the scene. We've been released about that, but you're still on scene.
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1: 10-4, I'm responding to it right now.
0: 10-4, thank you.

0: 502, just information. I dropped you a call in CAD for that. Just advise what the outcome is.
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0: 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Go for Adam. Hey, can I request a MAC channel for the next, let's see, until 1600 hours, please? Contact will be Cody Brown. Number is 501-472-9343.
1: 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I'm going to set y'all off on 13, MAC 13.
0: 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Thank you.

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1: 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We just played on that base, Tahoe.
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0: little. 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I'll advise 197.
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0: Correct address on this is 6409 Newark, 6409 Newark. Alarm company had the address wrong. They set the hall back to service.
1: Copy. You said the correct address is 6409 Newark?
0: Yep.

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0: 1051, our Louisiana by number, when you're ready.
1: I need name and date of birth, sir. 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Start with your last name first.
0: Last name be Paul, Robert, Ida, Tom, Charles, Henry, Edward, Tom. Date of birth, 6-8-1982. First name, John, Union, Sam, Tom, Ida, Nora.
1: White male, black male?
0: Gonna be a white male.
1: Hey, what's the matter? Central White, too. Subject shows a class A. I'm showing suspended. Suspended does not give a reason as to why suspended. He shows suspended medically. Suspended medically certified, yes.
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1: 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We're back 40 eastbound, starting about the 186. We have the right back to

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0: Call 233 Iris Street. Was called in on the duty phone. Gonna need a report number for fraud.

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1: 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Keep it open for right now. 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

0: 174 Little Rock. 1098 that location. We'll be 10-6, I-40 eastbound to 193. We'll have the right lane impacted.
1: 10-4, 1441.

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0: 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I said expired March 2026. Christina Benton. Interest.
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0: Last of Berg, Boy, Edward, Robert, George. First of Christina, 1978, 1208. 1978, 1208. White female.
1: 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One traffic, rent statement fees. Number, she's 52.
0: What's the DL number on that subject?
1: 912-245-653. 912-245-653.

0: 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Are you looking for anything in particular?
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0: Two for three, come over a multi-agency rescue on Pinnacle Mountain.
1: Copy, sir. I'm going to put you on MAC 5, repeating MAC 5.
0: 10-4, sir. 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
2: 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Room 414. Adam Evergreen for a 72-year-old female. I'm bringing issues.

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I have a name and number for a delayed accident report.

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0: Subject's going to be a Dwayne Biz, 509-909-2918, 909-2918, Friday at the railroad tracks, Alexander and Earl D. Miller.

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0: Highway 5 in Alexander. On Highway 5. Colors advising across from the cemetery by the liquor store. It's a young male subject staggering down the roadway.
2: You want me to connect you with the front?
0: Unsure if he's code 2 or if it has something to do with medical. Wearing a blue shirt and blue jeans. Last seen stumbling towards the county line area.
1: 10-4. 202 Central, you can assign that to me. I'll be 96. He's not in the roadway, correct?
0: They just advised staggering down the roadway. I'm not sure if that's in the road or on the side of the road.
1: 96.
0: 202-10-4, are you finished with that name and number?
1: Look service level.

0: 602, go ahead.
1: 3 a missing person report out of Bryant on a male subject under the influence.
2: That direction.
1: Possibly the same subject that we just got this welfare concern on. Dark hair, tattoo on chest, light blue polo shirt is what the mom is saying he left the house in.
0: 10-4, go ahead and show me upgraded just to make sure this subject also ain't in the road.
1: Copy code 3.
3: Central, 200 Central, same traffic. I missed the first half of that. Was the mother saying he has any kind of medical conditions or anything?
1: Just advised he was under the influence. The mother is going to be in a white Hyundai. It's the dad going to be in a white Hyundai sedan.
3: 10-4.
0: Central, are they following this subject?
1: Dad was out looking for him after he walked away from a trailer park at Bryant jurisdiction. I believe they may have seen him at the Circle K. The dad just advised he was at the Circle K with him and requested an ambulance be dispatched.
0: 10-4, about a minute out.
3: 297.
1: 297.

Alexander Fire, welfare concern, 17150 North Alexander Road, Circle K, Highway 5 and Highway 111. 537-1, Talk Group 4, first page.

0: Hey, if we can get everybody to, we're going to change location to the town center up there by the movie theater. If we can kind of just go ahead and break down the position, I'll send out a text here in a minute. After you copy in, is that okay, Phil?
1: After copy, stand for.
2: Central.
3: Delay.
2: Can you assign me an incident number for the delay accident report, please?
3: 7.

0: Chile to be 319-319.
1: 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I'll be back tonight.
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1: Three two zero three twenty.

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1: 174.
0: Motors assist, I-30, westbound frontage road in Benton, Arkansas, boy Adam Tom, 20G George.
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2: OEM Command, one of the rescue techs on a helicopter. 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
2: I have a caller waiting at the PD in a white Hyundai Santa Fe needing to file an accident report.
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on Central 2, this is 20 minutes AMI for stall, disabled C and B. Currently on Interstate 6, at this 2-mile marker, the on-ramp is closed due to a stall.

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0: 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This is, it would be a male, he fell in. Ambulance needed.
2: We're taking exit 3 on 445 eastbound with a Triumph sedan truck. Stand by for 28. I'll be 10-6 out, waiting for us, man. I'll get you that information in just a moment.

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1: 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I'll advise 187.
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0: We're going to be on scene.
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2: Move down to exit 5 to complete the inspection. The 28 is out of Arkansas. It is Henry 39447.
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0: 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It's back in service. 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
1: 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Let us know if anything else. Adam clear.
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0: We're done with MAC-15. Thank you very much.
1: Copy, sir. 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
1: Yeah, 10-4, keep eyes on.

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1: 152.
0: 51 Arkansas, that number. That number is 908-579-5-21. Should come back to Diane Keith.
1: Simple for my. You know, District 1's radio traffic. Go ahead.
2: 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I'm switching back to District 4.
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1: 172.
0: That turns back to your Diane Keith showing Class D boy status is valid. CDL status is valid. It's showing the code accepted interstate for her medical certification, but there is no status listed for that. The CDL expiration is going to be 2028-06-24, endorsements of passenger school bus. No restrictions. 1052, I'll try to run it deeper to see if we have any medical certification information listed.
1: Show me 1066 out of my unit on inspection and weight enforcement. If you will, once you find something, if you'll hold that tour, I'll get back in my unit. I appreciate it. Thank you so much.
0: 1047, 219. 1912.
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0: Timothy.
1: 48. Can you request Mims to meet us over here to have a checkup on this guy? He said he's feeling very dehydrated, and he seems to be in a little bit of medical distress.
0: That's 10-4. We don't need rescue.
1: Negative.
0: 10-4.
1: And just for the record, this subject's name is Tim Wolf, W-O-L-F-F, white male, 10-6 of 67.
0: Tim Wolf.

0: over at him.
1: Hey, calling PD. 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
0: Copy, ma'am. Let us know if you need anything else. Loud and clear.
1: No problem. 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
1: Several.
2: County on I-30 eastbound at 129 mile marker. We have the right shoulder closed due to a three vehicle incident. It's involving a vehicle.

0: 48. It looked like we had an ambulance pass by on 7th Street. We get an ETA just to make certain that they understand that we're here.
1: Devil.

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1: 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Stand by for that.
0: 64. 172.
1: We have that information back in my unit now. Still 10-6 out on inspection.
0: 10-4, 17-2.
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0: 6-7-1.
1: State's gonna be Texas.
0: 7-4, 17-2.
2: I'm 10-7. You have a good night.
0: 10-4, you as well.

0: 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I have a traffic court date on September 14th at 8:30.
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0: Central 304, Avenue 88, follow up. Caller thinks his wallet is possibly dropped off at the PD, wants to speak to an officer. It's going to be a Tyler Burnworth, 501-498-9401, 501-498-9401.
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0: To advise Monticello PD, they have a two vehicle accident here at Highway 425 and Highway 278.
1: For I will contact them now. The whole roadway block.

0: on scene to officers on scene.
1: Sir, is the whole runway blocked? To what lanes are currently blocked, sir?
0: Gonna be both southbound lanes and the westbound lane on 278. Traffic.
2: Correcting Alexander Road and Dawn Drive with temporary tags, David 222. Mercedes.

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1: Cod.
0: Yeah, this is Farmers Bank and Trust on Highway 229 with Arkansas Union Sam, Adam, John, Charles, Young, Frank. That's USA UJCYF on a black Dodge Ram.
1: 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Insurance unconfirmed, 52.

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